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T-Swift with If I Knew It, I Knew You, here on Kidder's Country Home 95Q. All right, Q Country, does anyone know what the most dangerous animal in our state is? Because I have a feeling y'all are going to guess incorrectly on this one. But if you want to find out the true answer, keep it right here. We've got the full story coming up right after Luke Combs and

0: all knew it'd been by now. Here to get her country home, 95Q. All right, Q Country, if y'all had to guess the number one most dangerous animal in the state of Illinois, what would your answer be? Personally, my mind goes to lions, tigers, and bears. But granted, you really only have maybe an occasional bear in Illinois. However, according to the website World Population Review, they say coyotes are the most dangerous animal in Illinois, Minnesota, New Jersey, and in Utah. Now, there are other states that have a little more slightly dangerous animals out there, like your actual grizzly bears, black bears, and a whole bunch of snakes in the South. But coyotes aren't maybe the worst option on the list, so I say we're doing pretty good. But if y'all want to check out the full list for yourselves, it's up right now at 95Q.
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10: A few showers and rumbles of thunder early tonight, otherwise a mostly cloudy sky with lows tonight drop down to 68. A mix of sun and clouds will wrap up the work week on Friday. A few stray showers and storms possible as well. Daytime highs in the mid-80s. A stray shower before midnight, otherwise partly cloudy Friday night. Lows drop down to 68. 59, mostly sunny 86 on Saturday, sunny 88 on Sunday. I'm meteorologist Jason Bowles.

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Shaboozy with a bar song. Kieran Kidder's Country Home 95Q. Now, as if we needed another reason to look forward to Friday, y'all, we've got a new song from Ella Langley and Co. Wetzel coming out tomorrow. And if you want to know the full story, I've got it coming up right after John Morgan with Kid Myself.

0: with hands up. You're on Kidder's Country Home 95Q. Oh, folks, seriously, I'm already looking forward to tomorrow being Friday, but if you really need a reason to look forward to the weekend and or Friday in general, we've got new song coming out from Ella Langley and Co. Wetzel. They're releasing a new duet tomorrow called Jaded. And, well, if you want to check out a little teaser for it, definitely do so. We've got a link up right now at 95Q.com. The two previously teamed up in 2023 for That's Why We Fight. And, folks, I am here for it. I am ready for the new music. I'm ready for the full song. The teaser sounds amazing. And, again, if y'all want to check it out, it's up right now at 95Q on Facebook.
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12: 95Q, a few showers and rumbles of thunder early tonight, otherwise a mostly cloudy sky with for lows tonight drop down to 68. A mix of sun and clouds will wrap up the work week on Friday. A few stray showers and storms possible as well. Daytime highs in the mid-80s. A stray shower before midnight, otherwise partly cloudy Friday night. Lows drop down to 69. Mostly sunny, 86 on Saturday. Sunny, 88 on Sunday. I'm meteorologist Jason Bolts.

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with Big Green Tractor, your indicator's country home, 95Q. Oh, Q Country, if y'all grew up with an American Girl doll by your side, well, guess what? American Girl doll's getting a little bit of a country makeover. And if you want to know what country artist is having her own doll debuted here this year, keep it right here. I've got the full story coming up right after Hudson Westbrook.

0: Mornings, here on Decatur's Country Home 95Q. All right, Q Country, where are all my girly pops at that grew up with American Girl dolls? Because I've got some exciting news. They are coming out with a new Megan Maroney American Girl doll. And if I was, like, still 7 years old, I would be jumping up and down, jumping at the bits. I still remember getting my very first American Girl doll. I'm pretty positive I had Kit. My sister had Molly, but if Megan Maroney was an option, I absolutely would have wanted her. She even comes with her own sparkly guitar, a little mic stand, and cowboy boots and all. Folks, I am here for it. I wish I could go back in time, relive my childhood, and purchase this doll myself. But if y'all want to check out the full story for yourselves, it's up right now at 95Q on Facebook.
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11: 95Q, a few showers and rumbles of thunder early tonight, otherwise a mostly cloudy sky with the lows tonight drop down to 68. A mix of sun and clouds will wrap up the work week on Friday. A few stray showers and storms possible as well. Daytime highs in the mid-80s. A stray shower before midnight, otherwise partly cloudy Friday night. Lows drop down to 69. Mostly sunny, 86 on Saturday, sunny 88 on Sunday. I'm meteorologist Jason Bolts.

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I'm Q Country. Summer may be coming to an end, but we still got a lot of concerts left.

0: Zach Tapa, South of Sanity, here at Kidder's Country Home, 95Q. Now, I know summer is coming to an end, folks, and we're all sad to see it go. But hey, there is still a little bit of summer left and plenty of concerts to check out at the Devon. Tomorrow night, we've got Rodney Atkins and Joe Nichols. Plus Saturday, we've got Kane rocking out. And then we have Theory of a Dead Man, That Arena Rock Show, Winger, a country tribute night, One Night in Memphis, and of course our 95Q fan appreciation concert featuring Russell Dickerson, all to look forward to. 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
12: A few showers and rumbles of thunder early tonight, otherwise a mostly cloudy sky with below tonight to drop down to 68. A mix of sun and clouds to wrap up the work week on Friday. A few stray showers and storms possible as well. Daytime highs in the mid-80s. A stray shower before midnight, otherwise partly cloudy Friday night. Lows drop down to 69. Mostly sunny, 86 on Saturday. Sunny, 88 on Sunday. I'm meteorologist J.C. Bolton.

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the Gators Country Home 95Q. That's it. That's a wrap. That's all, folks. Hope you're tuning back in tomorrow night right here on The Night Shift with me, Rachel D., from 7 to 12. And until then, you know where to find the best and the most country. Right here on 95Q, it's Shaboozy with good news.

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What was I thinking? Dierks Bentley. My name is Penrod. Well, I think it's official. Adam Sandler announced they're going to be doing a Grown Ups 3. Looks like the majority of the cast is all back for it. Because we needed another Grown Ups, didn't we? I think it's just a money grab. It's Ella Langley, Loving Life Again.

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0: So a dude in Connecticut, in good spirits, after a shark bit him while he was snorkeling in the Bahamas, he was celebrating his 40th wedding anniversary, and he was swimming near Bimini when a shark decided that he wanted to take a bite out of him. He got 26 stitches in the legs, plus 4 more in his hand, trying to swat it away. Now, the best part is when he returned home, his neighbor welcomed him with shark costumes and a dance to lift his spirits. I don't know if that would lift my spirits. I'd just be happy I'm alive and I got all my digits.
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0: Ian Munsick, love is blind. It can be. 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Love can be blind because, you know, you fall in love with somebody and then, you know, they may have some not so nice qualities or features, but you look past that because you're in love. 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So, I don't know. Maybe I'm just speaking BS. I think I am.
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1: He's a ranch hand in a pinch, man. 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

Did you ever find a date through TikTok? Apparently they dumped their dating feature. Yeah. Because it wasn't really working out very well. So they're just paused it, I suppose. I don't know if I want to get a date with somebody off of TikTok. I mean, my wife wouldn't like it for sure.

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0: Do you have one of those e-bikes, one of those, you know, electric scooter bikes or something like that? New figures coming out reveal how riders are at higher risk of brain and organ injuries. Yes, from riding these things. The biggest reason is people aren't wearing their helmets. Yeah, or other safety gear when you're on it. And they do, you know, they go fast enough where if you fall and you hit your head, you know, it's gonna leave a mark. Let's put it that way. Your brains might even spill out. So you got to be careful if you're on these e-bikes and scooters. And if you have a child that wants to get out and ride on one, tell them no, because they're stupid. I'm just going to throw that out there. They'd ride in and out of traffic. And I mean, there's adults that do the same thing. And I think we need to, like, put some more rules in place. I know some states are doing that, but I think maybe helmets need to be required. And you have to get a license, you know, to ride one. If it goes a certain speed, maybe there should be a license involved in this thing.
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0: I knew it. I knew you. It's Taylor Swift off the Toy Story 5 soundtrack, which I think is still hanging out in the theaters. But now that Spider-Man is out, it's just not keeping pace. Let's put it that way. This week in theaters, if you want to get out, see something different. If you haven't already seen Spider-Man, Super Troopers 3 is in theaters. And they can make so many Super Troopers, and I would love every one of them. If you've never seen Super Troopers, well, you better go watch the first one. And then the second one, and then get out and see the third one, because it's in theaters today.
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Rise and shine. Thanks so much for getting up and kicking off your Friday morning with us. It's new. It's coming from Lady Wilson and John Mayer. It's called Phone Key Swallow. The things that we're always looking for.

0: 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We'll break down the top five coming up next.
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5: Good morning, I'm Jared White with Ag News Headlines on Brownfield. Garrett Hawkins, president of the Missouri Farm Bureau, says he's disappointed the U.S. Senate Ag Committee failed to advance a farm bill ahead of the August recess.
6: Congress needs to finish the job. They need to finish writing other parts of the farm bill.
5: James Glick with the Plant-Based Products Council says while provisions within the nutrition title were the sticking point, there was plenty of bipartisan support.
7: So I thought that was very encouraging. The final vote clearly left something to be desired, at least in the near term.
5: Stephen Vaden, deputy secretary of the USDA, says the agency is moving full speed ahead on its One Farmer, One File initiative.
8: We're seeking to drag this department into the 21st century and update our computer systems so that farmers can do more business with USDA without having to leave their farms, just like they do with every other commercial entity with which they have a relationship.
5: And old crop corn, cotton, and soybean export sales fell to market year lows last week. I'm Jared White for Brownfield.
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0: Della Langley. It's called Love and Life Again. Thanks so much for getting up and starting off the morning with us. There was a list out of the most dangerous animals for each state, including things like dogs, mosquitoes, and just random stuff like that. I'll share a couple of states coming up next.
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2: Well, good morning to you, folks, and thanks a lot for joining us on this August the 7th, on this Friday morning. 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

95Q, Decatur's country home. Kevin Lambert with you on this Friday. Finally made it. We're under a dense fog advisory till around 8. We do have a chance of showers and thunderstorms, mostly this morning, but it's eventually going to be partly sunny. High 85. Great night tonight, 69, 87, and sunny tomorrow. Just heard Kane Brown and his wife as we welcome you to the show. Later on, you're going to hear my interview with somebody that's going to be at the Devon Lakeshore Amphitheater tonight. Joe Nichols will be on the show after 8 o'clock this morning. Hang out for that and more. We also have details on Russell Dickerson and his wife receiving a very special award with St. Jude. That's coming up a little bit later on as well. But right now, Russell Dickerson.

0: 95.5Q, Decatur's country home. Today's segment of Hold My Beer brought to you by Waffle House. Hey, a 28-year-old man was arrested after threatening to rob a Waffle House in Florida beginning this week. Around Monday, he didn't have a weapon. He just held up his hands in the shape of a gun. Then he just took some napkins and walked out. Now, this one gets a little crazier. A Waffle House waitress in Atlanta is facing aggravated assault charges for pulling a gun on a customer who complained that his eggs didn't have cheese. Man, do not mess with the waitresses in the Waffle House. And there you go, your Waffle House edition of Hold My Beer, right here on 95Q.
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15: Friday morning, everybody. We do have a slight chance for a few showers and storms early this morning, turning mostly sunny into this afternoon, with a stray storm as well possible. Daytime highs up to around 86. Partly cloudy overnight tonight, a stray storm possible as well. Overnight lows drop down to 70. Mostly sunny, 86 on Saturday. Partly sunny, a few scattered storms at 88 on Sunday. I'm meteorologist JC Foltz. Have a great day.

0: Good morning. It is 95Q, Decatur's country home, and it's a Friday. I like that, don't you? Yeah. Hey, there's a dense fog advisory. You might be dealing with a little bit of fog as you're heading out this morning. There's a chance of rain. All this fog and rain is just this morning. It should be a pretty nice day eventually with partly sunny skies and a high in the mid-80s. Hey, a cat named Toast lived up to his name's resilience after surviving a devastating Utah apartment fire. Now, the blaze broke out around 8 a.m. the other morning at North Union Apartments, and this was in Midvale, a Salt Lake City suburb, destroying the five-level 220-unit complex. Destroying it. Now, the four-alarm fire took more than 60 hours to extinguish, but firefighters discovered Toast alive more than 72 hours later, sheltered inside a closet, one of the few areas left standing after the roof collapsed. Is that amazing? A cat named Toast made it through an incredibly wild fire. Unbelievable. One to pass that story on to you. It's 95Q.
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2: Well, good morning once again on this Friday morning. I'm Gail Cunningham, your farm director. And incidentally, I did get a chance to talk with Ted McKinney, formerly the Indiana Ag Commissioner, and he is now the head of the Department of Ags across the United States about these data centers and the land it's taking up and the water and the electricity demand that it requires. And he said every state is different, it's coming, and we need to be careful to make sure the policies are set by the states and communities on these huge data centers. Well, one of the other thing that I wanted to visit with you about is, of course, something that I was afraid that was going to happen. The Senate Ag Committee yesterday failed to advance its farm bill after Democrats rejected the Republican proposal in a 10-11 vote, leaving the legislation without a clear path forward. What? Again? I was afraid of it. Committee Chair John Boozman recessed the markup session after negotiations broke down over changes to the Supplemental Nutrition Assistance Program, the SNAP program, which, by the way, 85% of the farm bill is nutrition. Democrats insisted on a two-year delay before states began sharing SNAP benefit costs, while Republicans across the aisle offered a one-year delay. Yeah, let's hold up. After 4 years, let's hold the whole thing up over 1 year versus two. I will quote Ranking Member Amy Klobuchar. She says, quote, "I want us to get to a bipartisan agreement. But first and foremost, that includes addressing this ridiculous SNAP situation." End of quote. The committee did approve several amendments, including provisions to permanently move the Food for Peace program to the USDA, and that Food for Peace allowing hot rotisserie chicken purchases through SNAP. I didn't know that was going to hold the whole farm bill up. Boozman did say that he can converse to reconvene the committee later this year as lawmakers continue negotiations on the, well, this is their words, an overdue farm bill. Yeah, after 4 years, it's pretty well overdue. I would say so. Well, once again, just an example of the negotiations that aren't being done and no agreements being done. And it's all about one side versus the other. And they want 1 year versus two. They want Tuesday to be Monday. Well, more to come throughout the day. Lord bless you. Good morning.
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1: 95Q, Decatur's country home. Got a couple of quick hits for you. Some things going on around Decatur and the surrounding area. Our friends over at WSOY, their community food drive has been announced, and the annual event will be held coming up Friday, October 2nd from 6 to 6 at the Airport Plaza Kroger on Route 36. That's 1818 Airport.

0: class at Decatur. There is a growing need across our community, and our friends over there with Byers & Company, they do so much to, along with you all, to help raise and help out the folks in need that face increasing financial pressure as the cost of living continues to rise. So I want you to put that on your calendar. Also, it's not too late to get involved in the Salvation Army's 10th annual Red Kettle Classic Golf Outing. That's happening a little bit later on today. 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Johns Hill Park Pavilion going on 1 to 7 tomorrow. And a few events there that's worthy for you to attend and spread the word. 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
1: Well, good morning, folks. Once again, thanks a lot for joining us here on your Ag Check radio station, Ag Network. It's that time of the morning when we look at the overnight markets as they continue to trade electronically in the overnight trade. And we can only do that by looking back as to what happened right at the close yesterday before the overnight started. The market, especially the corn market, in very quiet and kind of a choppy trade yesterday in both all of the contracts, actually with corn and beans and wheat as well, that ended up kind of mixed trade yesterday. Futures in the corn industry ended 1 or 2 cents higher toward the high end of a 6 cent range, high to low. The funds probably bought, I think they're saying, a few odd lots yesterday, though they still think that they're net long about 140,000 contracts. That is with the commitment of traders update today. And there was some rain that fired up in the plain states in some areas that was very, very, very dry, although maybe a little bit too little too late. On the bean side yesterday, they kind of came up with some air with a modest reversal higher, which felt like a victory yesterday for the charts anyway, that's been struggling and seeking some support anywhere. The battle of mostly favorable weather versus positive demand and a friendly new crop balance sheet has been a one-sided battle as of late. Export sales were unimpressive, with combined bean sales falling below some of the trade expectations. Let's go ahead and take a look at the numbers from the Chicago Board of Trade as they continue to trade electronically on this Friday early morning. Saturday, or September corn is up 3.5 at 442.5. December corn up 3.25 at 465.25. New crop November soybeans in the overnight trading up 5.5 at 1183.25. January soybeans up 5.25 at 1198. September wheat also positive, up 5.5 at 636.75. The Dow Jones is only up 1 point at 54,014. The dollar's trading 1 7/8 lower. Crude oil is down 11 cents a barrel at 77.18. Gold is up $61 an ounce at 43.03. The silver is up $3.28 an ounce at 64.88. And that's a look at the overnight markets as they continue to trade electronically before the day trade starts later on this morning. I'm Gail Cunningham, your farm director. Leave it right here on your Ag Check radio station, where we check on ag.
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5: Friday morning, everybody. We do have a slight chance for a few showers and storms early this morning, turning mostly sunny into this afternoon, with a stray storm as well possible. Daytime highs up to around 86. Partly cloudy overnight tonight, a stray storm possible as well. Overnight lows drop down to 70. Mostly sunny, 86 on Saturday. Partly sunny, a few scattered storms at 88 on Sunday. I'm meteorologist J.C. Foltz. Have a great day.
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1: 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Time to talk a little food. How about a food for thought? Raspberries and cream day today. Applebee's bringing back its late night promotion, offering half price appetizers and restaurants throughout the week. Customers can enjoy items like boneless wings, mozzarella sticks, spinach, and artichoke dip after a specific hour, usually after 9 or 10 p.m. Applebee's has also introduced a new bacon cheeseburger wonton taco as part of its 2-for-25 deal. And Chips Ahoy has unveiled a new limited edition mystery cookie. Now, they are inviting fans to discover its secret flavor. The brand offers a $25,000 prize for those who can correctly guess the flavor. Now, the mystery begins with the packaging, which features a silhouette wrapped in caution tape instead of the usual cookie image. Now, to participate, fans must taste the cookie and submit their guess. I would search Chips Ahoy, go to the website, get all the details, and chew away, and hopefully you win. And that's your food for thought for Friday. It's 95Q.

0: Good morning. Welcome to Friday, August 7th. It is 95Q. Thank you for listening. We appreciate it. Still a dense fog advisory. Still might be dealing with a little bit of that depending upon where you are. And there is a chance of showers and thunderstorms. Just the first part of your day, we're going to eventually get to partly sunny skies. Might even already see a little bit of sun wherever you're at. High around 85 today. 87 and sunny for tomorrow. And tonight, if you're heading to the concert out at the Devon, looking good. Low 69 and dry for this evening. Purple Heart Day. It's Lighthouse Day. Also Beach Party Day. Tonight's Mega Millions, 70 million. Tomorrow night, the Powerball jackpot has climbed to an estimated 856 million, marking the eighth largest in the game's history. NFL is back. The Hall of Fame game last night, the Carolina Panthers topped the Cardinals. Arizona Cardinals 33-30. The Senate panel has voted to hold Dr. Anthony Fauci in contempt of Congress, and the case has been referred to the Justice Department. The Food and Drug Administration has approved the first Moderna flu vaccine for adults ages 50 to 64. And first it was Chipotle, now Qdoba has removed jalapenos from the menu over fears of an outbreak of salmonella, and rumor has it that's around 27 states. Oh, man. And after previous snubs, Caitlin Clark has been selected to play in the U.S. Women's National Team. And the first solar-powered ambulance was designed by a Dutch student to provide off-grid care in remote areas. How cool is that? That's your Back Road Buzz for this Friday, August 7th on 95Q.
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26: Good Friday morning, everybody. We do have a slight chance for a few showers and storms early this morning, turning mostly sunny into this afternoon, with a stray storm as well possible. Daytime highs up to around 86. Partly cloudy overnight tonight, a stray storm possible as well. Overnight lows drop down to 70. Mostly sunny, 86 on Saturday. Partly sunny, a few scattered storms at 88 on Sunday. I'm meteorologist Jason Foltz. Have a great day.

0: Weird news time for your Friday. A dude in Greece broke into a restaurant and stole some money from the cash register. He then had a bright idea. He would also steal some of the best steaks they had. He probably should have quit with the cash because he entered the walk-in cooler to have the large door slam right behind him. Yep, he was stranded inside. Police found him a little bit time later, shivering and clutching the bag of cash. And a man in Missouri tried to flee from a police officer on foot last weekend while carrying a Marie Callender's chocolate cream pie. I don't know what was up with that. Well, he was caught, and they said the pie is being held for him until he's released. That's nice, I guess. And a 27-year-old woman in Missouri was under the influence last Friday when she got paranoid, ran out of her house completely naked, and ended up streaking across a football field where a high school team was practicing. Hey, kids, look, okay, all right, I guess it's now biology class. Check that out. We got a personal foul in the end zone. Okay, that's your weird news. It is 95Q.
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4: 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Anyone interested in running for mayor of Decatur or one of three Decatur City Council seats in next year's municipal election can still obtain nominating petitions. They're available at the City Clerk's office on the second floor of the Civic Center or on the city's website. Candidates need 45 signatures from registered voters to get on the ballot. Candidates need to be U.S. citizens, registered voters, at least 18, and have lived within the Decatur City limits for at least a year before the election. Nominating petitions can be filed with the City Clerk's office from October 19th at 8 a.m. through October 26th. At 5 p.m. The Decatur Area Arts Council will host Arts in Central Park on September 19th and 20th in downtown Decatur. 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
4: 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Time for a few stories from Nashville. On this day in 1997, Garth Brooks set a new record by playing in the largest crowd ever in New York Central Park. An estimated 1 million people attended that live concert. An additional 14.6 million viewed live on HBO. Ella Langley and Co. Wetzel are officially teaming up again. The longtime friends and collaborators have announced a brand new duet called Jaded, set for release today, actually. And Russell Dickerson and his wife, Kaylee, are set to receive one of St. Jude Children's Research Hospital's most meaningful honors. The couple will be recognized with the Angels Among Us Award for their longstanding dedication and support of St. Jude's mission to help kids battling cancer and other life-threatening illnesses. Stella Lefty revealed that her debut album, Long Way Home, is set for August 21st to be released. And Megan Maroney has teamed up with American Girl to launch a collection of some of her signature glitzy style. New American Girl retail outlets or AmericanGirl.com. You can check out the collection, a sparkly guitar, a mic stand, a pink sequin dress, white boots, heart-shaped bag, an 18-inch Maroney-inspired doll arrives at Target.com at the end of November and in Target stores in December. So any young fans that love Megan Maroney, just in time for the holidays right there. And that's your Nitty Gritty from the Music City on this Friday on 95Q.
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Decatur's country home, 95Q, the Devon Lakeshore Amphitheater, all this summer has been a wonderful backdrop for some great country shows, and tonight's another one. Of course, Joe Nichols and Rodney Atkins going to be taking the stage. Be sure and check on tickets if you haven't already. It's going to be a great show. I've had the pleasure to meet Joe Nichols probably 15, 20 years ago. I have interviewed him numerous times. Talked to him and introduced him on stage over the years all throughout the Midwest and beyond. And I was lucky enough to sit down and talk to him recently. And you'll be able to hear that conversation coming up in just a few minutes as we get ready for that big show tonight at the Devon Lakeshore Amphitheater. Joe Nichols coming up in just a few minutes right here on 95Q.

wake you up, or at least make you smile, or at least give you gas. Q Country Mornings with Kevin, 95Q.

0: We've got a very special guest on the phone with me this morning, and as we're getting ready for the big show at the Devon Lakeshore Amphitheater, this guy I've had the pleasure to get to know over the years. I've introduced him on stage. I've enjoyed his music for years, and it's so awesome he's going to be in town tonight. We're going to talk about that big show at the Devon. Please welcome to my show, Joe Nichols. How you doing, man?
1: All right. I'm doing great, man. How are you?
0: Doing well. I think I talked to you a couple of years ago. You were rolling through Indiana, I believe, and we got to talking about music and kind of how it was rooted in your family. And as I'm getting older, dude, my memory's not like it used to be, but I think we were talking about was your dad a bass player? Is that right?
1: That's a great memory. Yeah, he was a bass player, singer, did a lot of traditional old country music and played a little Southern rock. So I grew up on Marty Robbins, Merle Haggard, and Sweet Home Alabama.
0: Those are some good ingredients. Well, I thought so, but I thought that was really cool when the generational musical ties. I think I'm sure that's what spawned all the success and everything you've had all these years.
1: Yeah, well, I'm sure my mother didn't want me at a lot of those VFWs and beer joints that I was at when I was a kid, but, you know, it paid off well, I think. Yeah.
0: You could probably relate to this. I remember playing music back in the day, and it was a little bit easier if you were an underage performer to perform in a bar.
1: Well, you know, it's a funny story. When I was maybe 19 years old, I played at this one place, and this one club is in Oklahoma, Lawton, Oklahoma, I believe, and the rival bar across town called the Bureau of Alcohol, whatever that was, and they said, hey, you got an underage guy that's playing over show over there. What we did instead of canceling is we set up in a little tent. This is in February. I think it was snowing or freezing rain or something.
0: Oh, Lord.
1: A little jet heater outside his back door and ran a long mic cable out there, and I just played this show. Right.
0: Oh, my
1: outside.
0: God.
1: Outside, inside, yeah.
0: That's
1: what you got to do.
0: That's a great story. Oh, my gosh. Got to tell you, you're going to be at the Devon tonight. You're going to be with Rodney Atkins. It's going to be a great show. And I've seen you live, and you do such a great job. And I got to ask you, you've been doing it a minute. Do you still, obviously you do, but you still get that excitement performing in front of a crowd?
1: Yes, I do. You know, I get nervous every night. I want to play a great show. I've always wanted to play a great show for the people that spent their money, you know, on this evening. They could be a lot of different places, and they chose to be with me tonight, and I always want to do my best, you know, not to disappoint anybody. But there's an extra bit of pressure nowadays with social media, because you want bad performance, you know, and go up on social media, and you're like, oh my God, that makes me nervous every night. Just trying to make sure everybody feels happy with, you know, how they chose to spend their evening.
0: Well, that means you care. It means a lot, and I think that's why you're still doing it, and you're doing it successfully. And I love to hear that. And someone told me many years ago, Joe, that if you still get nervous before a show, that's a good thing. That means you do care, and that is awesome to hear. And I want to tell everybody, if they want to learn more about where you're going to be at, because you're going to be touring all the way through, I think, the end of November, you can go to joenichols.com to find out where you're going to be and things you got going on. Real quick, I want to mention C'est La Vie. That's one of your more recent releases. I think it was a couple of weeks ago you released that song. I love it. Yeah. What do you think about that, man?
1: Brother, I could not feel happier about the release of this song, and I know everybody says that when they put a song out, but the response so far has been incredible. You know, we got songs that, you know, kind of catch the ear quickly with over the years, you know, songs that Give Me That Girl and Yeah, It Was That Way. And I feel like, you know, this has a lot of that early response with the crowds who played this song live. It works really well, and yeah, I couldn't ask for a better start to a single.
0: It's a great song. It's a fun song, and I know people are going to enjoy listening to it. And I want to remind folks, if you don't have tickets, we don't know what the heck you're doing. Get them. You can head on out to the Devon Lakeshore Amphitheater, and it's a great amphitheater. You're going to love it. Is it the 21st anniversary this month of Tequila Makes Her Clothes Fall Off? Is that right?
1: Oh, yeah. That's right, man. I can't believe that.
0: I know. That freaked me out, man. I'm like, okay, I'm feeling old now.
1: Dude, I don't mean to make anybody feel old, but boy, that hit me like a ton of bricks. I couldn't believe that. You know, it feels like it was yesterday. We were shooting the video for that thing, and that grandma was getting naked. And all of a sudden, we're, you know, here we are, 21 years later, talking about the good old days in 2006 or 5 or whatever.
0: Oh, isn't that crazy? It is, man. But you know what? It's got to make you feel good a couple of decades later. later. You know, I just mentioned to someone in the building just earlier today who I'm going to be talking with, and they're not even a country fan. They don't even listen to the music, but they know that song. That's a kind of a branded that you've been lucky enough to be a part of, and I think that's pretty cool. Don't you agree?
1: Oh yeah, I couldn't agree more. If there were ever a song that people out in the country in the farmland of Iowa.
0: Yep.
1: And also the New York City taxi driver, if there were ever a song of mine that they would all know, that's it. You know,
0: you win. Yeah.
1: That's my biggest song. Yeah, by a mile. Yeah.
0: And well, I love to see you just rocking and rolling. You're doing your thing. And I want to encourage folks to check you out tonight. Joe Nichols, Rodney Atkins at the Devon Lakeshore Amphitheater. What a beautiful backdrop for an outstanding show tonight. Be sure and get tickets and come on by. And I want to encourage folks to check out joenichols.com to find out where you're going to be the rest of the year. And of course, we'll be supporting you with all the great tunes you got coming out. Love to hear you're doing great, man. Always a pleasure to talk to you, my friend. And we're looking forward to seeing you on stage tonight. Joe Nichols, thank you so much, brother, for taking the time.
1: God bless you, brother. I appreciate you, man. Thank you. I'll see y'all tonight.
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11: Good Friday morning, everybody. We do have a slight chance for a few showers and storms early this morning, turning mostly sunny into this afternoon, with a stray storm as well possible. Daytime highs up to around 86. Partly cloudy overnight tonight, a stray storm possible as well. Overnight lows drop down to 70. Mostly sunny, 86 on Saturday. Partly sunny, a few scattered storms at 88 on Sunday. I'm meteorologist Jason Foltz. Have a great day.

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0: 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Got us on while you're working?
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3: 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Anyone interested in running for mayor of Decatur or one of three Decatur City Council seats in next year's municipal election can still obtain nominating petitions. They're available at the city clerk's office on the second floor of the Civic Center or on the city's website. Candidates need 45 signatures from registered voters to get on the ballot. Candidates need to be U.S. citizens, registered voters, at least 18, and have lived within the Decatur city limits for at least a year before the election. Nominating petitions can be filed with the city clerk's office from October 19th at 8 a.m. through October 26th at 5 p.m. The Decatur Area Arts Council will host Arts in Central Park on September 19th and 20th in downtown Decatur. 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Hours are 10 to 5 Saturday and 10 to 4 Sunday, and there's a VIP event the night before. 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

0: say so. 95Q, Decatur's country home. Welcome to Friday. Hey, if you missed my conversation with Joe Nichols a little bit earlier, what a great guy. If you want to get ready for the Devon Lakeshore Amphitheater show tonight, head over to our Facebook page and take a listen to that. Of course, Joe Nichols and Rodney Adkins tonight at the Devon. Also, tomorrow night, Kane Christian Music Trio with special guest Ben Reeves will be at the Devon. And don't forget about our 95Q Fan Appreciation Concert out at the Devon Lakeshore Amphitheater, September 6th, Russell Dickerson. It's presented by our friends at Speed Lube. So if you haven't got tickets for that, we'd love to see you out there. We will be on hand there for that great show. But yeah, the Devon, a big weekend out there. Hope to see you. It is 95Q, Decatur's country home.
1: Well, good Friday morning to you folks once again here on your Ag Check radio station, Ag Network. I'm Gail Cunningham, your farm director, and it is time for the opening market report brought to you by one of the special thanks to Hettinger Farm, Hettinger Precision Ag, proud supporter of Illinois and Indiana communities, ag communities at that. USDA announced the flash sale of U.S. soybeans to China this morning. During the biscuit break, only 8.7 million bushels. Wow. Well, also 11.2 million bushels combined of corn to Mexico coming from both 2026 and 27 crop year. Senegan Grain continues to auction off soybeans in China as they continue to clear inventories for the newly anticipated imports. I will say that, once again, the Chinese soybeans or Brazilian soybeans do not store well. U.S. beans do. Rumors are swirling around yesterday that China purchased an additional 10 to 15 cargoes for fall shipment from the U.S. This is very little margin for error with soybean stocks here in the United States, and soybeans are posed to be leaders setting the pace for the price direction. The new crop U.S. carryout is 310 million bushels. Well, let's go ahead and take a look at the opening numbers directly from the Chicago Board of Trade, thanks to Hettinger Precision Ag. September corn opened up 4.5 at 443.5. December corn up 4 at 466. And March corn up 4 at 481.5. November soybeans up 2.75 at the opening bell at 1180.5. January soybeans up 2 at 1194. And March soybeans up 1.75 at 1201 even. September wheat up 5.75 at 637. The soybean meal down 50 cents a ton and now trading at 311 and a dime. September soybean oil up 36 cents a pound at 68.10. In the livestock industry, August live cattle opened this morning down $1.85 at 232.32. October live cattle down $1.60 at 224.92. August feeder cattle to open the gate down $2.92 at 350.40. August lean hogs opened the gate this morning down $1.05 at 95.55. And October lean hogs also lower at the bell down $1.32 at 81.70. That is your opening micro report with a special thanks to Hettinger Precision Ag.
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0: Live Q, Decatur's country home. Today's segment of Hold My Beer brought to you by Waffle House. Hey, a 28-year-old man was arrested after threatening to rob a Waffle House in Florida beginning this week. Around Monday, he didn't have a weapon. He just held up his hands in the shape of a gun. Then he just took some napkins and walked out. Now, this one gets a little crazier. A Waffle House waitress in Atlanta is facing aggravated assault charges for pulling a gun on a customer who complained that his eggs didn't have cheese. Man, do not mess with the waitresses in the Waffle House. And there you go, your Waffle House edition of Hold My Beer right here on 95Q.
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3: 95Q. Good Friday morning, everybody. We do have a slight chance for a few showers and storms early this morning, turning mostly sunny into this afternoon, with a stray storm as well possible. Daytime highs up to around 86. Partly cloudy overnight tonight, a stray storm possible as well. Overnight lows drop down to 70. Mostly sunny, 86 on Saturday. Partly sunny, a few scattered storms at 88 on Sunday. I'm meteorologist J.C. Foltz. Have a great day.

0: 95Q, Decatur's country home. Got a couple of quick hits for you. Some things going on around Decatur and the surrounding area. Our friends over at WSOY, their community food drive has been announced, and the annual event will be held coming up Friday, October 2nd from 6 to 6 at the Airport Plaza Kroger on Route 36. That's 1818 Airport Plaza, Decatur. There is a growing need across our community, and our friends over there with Buyers and Company, they do so much to, along with you all, to help raise and help out the folks in need that face increasing financial pressure as the cost of living continues to rise. So I want you to put that on your calendar. Also, it's not too late to get involved in the Salvation Army's 10th annual Red Kettle Classic Golf Outing. That's happening a little bit later on today. Of course, it goes to help out the Salvation Army. 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
1: Good morning. It is 95Q, Decatur's country home, and it's a Friday. I like that, don't you? Yeah, hey, there's a dense fog advisory. You might be dealing with a little bit of fog as you're heading out this morning. There's a chance of rain. All this fog and rain is just this morning. It should be a pretty nice day eventually with partly sunny skies and a high in the mid-80s. Hey, a cat named Toast lived up to his name's resilience after surviving a devastating Utah apartment fire. Now, the blaze broke out around 8 a.m. the other morning at North Union Apartments, and this was in Midvale, a Salt Lake City suburb, destroying the five-level 220-unit complex. Destroying it. Now, the four-alarm fire took more than 60 hours to extinguish, but firefighters discovered Toast alive more than 72 hours later, sheltered inside a closet, one of the few areas left standing after the roof collapsed. Is that amazing? A cat named Toast made it through an incredibly wild fire. Unbelievable one to pass that story on to you. It's 95Q.
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5: 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And we're still seeing a little bit of green on the screen. Yay. September corn up 3 at 442. December corn up 2.5, trading at 464.5. And March corn up 2.75 at 480.25. New crop November soybeans up 1.75 at 1179.5. January soybeans up 1.75 at 1194.5. And March soybeans trading up 1.25 at $12.5 a bushel. September wheat up 9.5, now trading at 640.75. September meal down $1.10 a ton at $310.50. September oil up 6 cents a pound at 67.80. August live cattle up 87.5 cents, now at 232.10. October live cattle up $1.05 at 225.97. August feeder cattle up $3 to 351.25. October feeder cattle up $2.72, trading now at 334.67. August lean hogs down 22.5 cents at 95.27, and October lean hogs now trading up 15 cents at 81.87. The Dow Jones up 131 points and trading at 54,142. The dollar is down 38.33 points. Crude oil is up a dime a barrel at 77.40. Gold is up $125 an ounce at $43.67. Silver up $2.43 an ounce at $64.04. That is your market update during the mid-morning on your Ag Check radio station on a Friday. 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

Gator's Country Home, 95Q. Good morning, Scott, with you. Smooth operator on that one. Luke Combs, Be By You. Coming up, new Morgan Wallen, Been By Now. Little Big Town's Pontoon, but first some Josh.

0: Decatur's Country Home, 95Q. None of those mid-tempo fun songs from Morgan Wallen and Ben by now. It reminds me, as a kid, of the 70s, like, yacht rock stuff. But good stuff there. New Morgan Wallen and Ben by now. Coming up, some traditional country that you would fit right in on the 90s. High Noon Saloon. Zach Top, South of Sanity. Some Jason Aldean song you still love to hear. Lights Come On. And I'm bringing some good news. Well, Shaboozy, his song's coming up anyway. And a check of the weather. Next.
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3: 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Anyone interested in running for mayor of Decatur or one of three Decatur City Council seats in next year's municipal election can still obtain nominating petitions. They're available at the city clerk's office on the second floor of the Civic Center or on the city's website. 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Candidates need to be U.S. citizens, registered voters, at least 18, and have lived within the Decatur city limits for at least a year. Before the election, nominating petitions can be filed with the city clerk's office from October 19th at 8 a.m. through October 26th at 5 p.m. The Decatur Area Arts Council will host Arts in Central Park on September 19th and 20th in downtown Decatur. 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Hours are 10 to 5 Saturday and 10 to 4 Sunday, and there's a VIP event the night before. 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
0: 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Cloudy today, a stray shower, thunderstorm still possible, high of 84. Tonight, partly cloudy, some late night showers or thunderstorms to keep you awake. Low 67, and tomorrow, Saturday, partly cloudy, again a chance of a stray shower thunderstorm popping up, and high reaching 86.

0: Decatur's country home, 95Q, for 50 years. Thank you, Q Country. South of Sanity, Zach Top. I would love to, and I know it's a pipe dream, have him as a co-host on a 90s High Noon Salute, because his sound is so 90s, and he knows all those songs, even though he wasn't hardly born yet until late 90s, but he would be so much fun, and if you know him personally, invite him. We might even pick up the tab for the airfare. It'd probably be me taking that tab up, but anyway, that would be a blast. Coming up is Thomas Rhett, Sam Hunt, Lauren Elena, and Chase Matthew, and all my exes are in the studio. Sorry. I just had a freak-out moment. Be right back.
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2: Let's check the markets now on the RFD Radio Network. I'm Jim Taylor. Corn, beans, and Chicago wheat all higher at this hour. September corn up 3, 442. December corn up 2.5, 464 and a half. And March corn, 480 and a quarter, up 2 3/4. August beans up half a penny, 1157 and 3/4. September beans up 2 1/4, 1162 and a quarter. November beans, 1180, up 2 1/4. September Chicago wheat, 641, up 9 1/2. September KC wheat is up 15 1/2, 715 and a quarter. September bean meal, 310.40, down $1.20. September bean oil is up 7 cents, 67.81. Livestock trade August feeders, 351.05, up $3. August live cattle up 97 cents, 232.20. August lean hogs, 95.25, down a quarter. Energy market, October Brent crude oil, 82.46, down 3 cents. And this is the RFD Radio Network.
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5: 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Rest of your Friday cloudy, a stray shower thunderstorm could pop up, high of 84. Same tonight, cloudy, showers and thunderstorms likely, low 67. Tomorrow Saturday, partly cloudy, a stray shower thunderstorm could roll in. High reaching 86.
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1: Oh, so I just finished this fascinating book last night. 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
0: Yeah, really scary.
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0: Decatur's Country Home, 95Q, Scott Chapman. I'm not the one to say I told you so, but oh, heck yeah, yes I am. A couple years ago, I told you she was going to be the next big thing in country music, and I was right. Yep, admit it. Okay, I got lucky. Ella Langley, Loving Life Again. Her new one, she's going to be at the State Fair. Elizabeth Camille Langley is her full name. It's Friday, August 21st. It's sold out. Hopefully you know somebody and they're taking you already. Otherwise, you're in deep doo-doo. Coming up, Megan Maroney. I never thought I was going to say doo-doo on the radio today. I just did. Keith Urban, song you still love to hear, Who Wouldn't Want to Be Me? And also Russell Dickerson's Worth Your Wild and Your Doo-Doo. When we come back.
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0: 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We made it cloudy. Chance of a pop-up shower, thunderstorm, high 84. Tonight, partly cloudy. Late night showers or thunderstorms rolling in as a possibility, low 67. And tomorrow, Saturday, partly cloudy. A chance of a stray shower or thunderstorm and a high 86.

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Song you still love to crank. Keith Urban, who wouldn't want to be me? I've seen him live a couple times. Always just a great, great show. So is this guy, Russell Dickerson. 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

0: 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Worth your wild, Russell Dickerson. I'm not going to tell you he's going to be at the Devon. We've told you that a million times, that it's the 95Q Fan Appreciation Show, September 6th. So I don't need to tell you again to get tickets at devonamphitheater.com. But wait a minute, I just did. See what I did there? Yeah, I'm funny looking. Coming up, Jordan Davis, Morgan Wallen, and a brand new one from Luke Combs, Rethink Some Things. That's the title. Hang with me on that one.
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7: 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Mostly cloudy today for your Friday. Stray shower thunderstorms still possible, high 84. Tonight, partly cloudy. Late night showers or thunderstorms could happen, low 67. Tomorrow, Saturday, partly cloudy. A stray shower or thunderstorm still possible and a high of 86.
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Brad Paisley from 1999. He didn't have to be. Hi, I'm Scott. We're in the 90s High Noon Saloon. 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From 1990, Marty Rabin, the lead singer of Shenandoah, one of the nicest guys in the business. Her Shenandoah. And next to you, next to me, 90s High Noon Saloon. Brad.

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0: Decatur's Country Hum, 95Q. One hit wonder, but how many hits have you had, as I always say? Ty England should have asked her faster. Now, Ty started off playing with Garth Brooks and toured with him for years, had his one hit song. I think he went back out a little bit with him, but he has since retired from the touring group with Garth. Coming up, Joe Diffie. We miss you, Joe. He has been gone for a few years, but his first album came out and had a number one smash to start called Home that we've never done here in the High Noon Saloon. Joe said, I think everybody related to it, regardless of whether they were raised in the country or city, because everybody has a home in their memory. And we have Joe Diffie in our memory. Man, what tons of songs he had in our mind. Brooks and Dunn also coming up with a 70 song they redid in the 90s, My Maria. Ronnie Dunn will hit a high note or two on that one. And I've got The Name of a Drink in a song for the legacy one, piquing your interest. What's that? Oh, we'll find out in a minute. 90s High Noon Saloon. Be right back.
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0: 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Well, it's Friday. We made it to the weekend almost. Cloudy, a chance of a stray shower or thunderstorm, high 84. Tonight, partly cloudy, could have some late night showers and thunderstorms. Some people sleep better with those, low 67. And tomorrow, Saturday, partly cloudy, a stray shower or thunderstorm possible again, high of 86.

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Not even fair. Ronnie Dunn hitting those high notes of My Marie. Scott Knox, the Gators Country Home, 95Q, 90s High Noon Saloon. Let's do a throwback to 83 Shelley West and Jose.

0: Decatur's country home, 95Q, 90s High Noon Saloon. That's our throwback legacy song to 1983. Jose Cuervo, Shelley West. Now, she wasn't the one that originally cut it. It was cut by a gal named Cindy Jordan in 1981. And sorry, Cindy, nobody remembers it because Shelley West is the one that's famous. Coming up, Reba, Travis Tritt, Tracy Lawrence, and whatever you can think of, 217-423-9595. 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Scott Chapman at CIMG.media. The 90s High Noon Saloon. Coming right back.
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Reba and the... Yeah, if you remember what a payphone is, here's a song for you. 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
7: 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Cloudy today. It's Friday. Stray shower, thunderstorm could happen. High 84. Partly cloudy tonight. Could have some late night showers or thunder boomers. Too low 67. Tomorrow, Saturday, your weekend starts off partly cloudy. A stray shower, thunderstorm possible. High of 86. 90s High Noon Saloon. If you drink, don't drive. Do the watermelon crop.
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Welcome back to country music. Taylor Swift, I knew it. I knew you from the Toy Story 5. Post Malone, Morgan Wallen, Decatur's Country Home 95Q with Scott. Hey, how you doing?

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1: 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John Party's latest, Boots Off, a song that is about boots that are tight and they're just uncomfortable. You got to take them off. And I'm lying to you. Coming up, Ella Langley, I'm not lying to you about that. Choosing Texas, one of the biggest hit songs, not just of the last few years, of all time. Pop and country. Choosing Texas on the way. Luke Bryan, too. I don't want this night to end. I don't want this day to end. And Megan Maroney's Medicine. We'll sing and hum along to that one in just a minute. And the forecast, what's it going to be like for tomorrow and your weekend? Well, we'll find out in a second.
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1: 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Yay! Cloudy. A stray shower, thunderstorm possible. High up to 84. Tonight, partly cloudy. We could have some late night showers or thunder boomers. Low 67. Tomorrow, Saturday, partly cloudy. A stray shower or pop-up thunderstorm still possible. High 86.

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0: Decatur's Country Home, 95Q Madison, Megan Maroney. It's a fun little ditty about Jack and Diane. Sorry, I had a retro flashback there. Megan, man, what a good song that is. Coming up, Luke Combs, Nate Smith's World on Fire. Also, Lainey Wilson with John Mayer strumming the guitar on Phone Keys Wallet. Lainey going to be at the State Fair. It's about a week and a half. Can you believe it? Time is flying. August 15th. Very, very few tickets on there available at Ticketmaster.com. But you can get on the track if you're going with somebody. Other than that, I just saw singles scattered about in the grandstand. Ticketmaster.com for those. We'll be right back.
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5: 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Starting up big, we've got Cynthia, who gathers her whole family to count down from 23 before she opens a can. It's about anticipation, people. Yeah, that's a pepper thing. Over now to Max, who's taking his Dr. Pepper on a lovely walk around the block before drinking it. He calls it bonding time. Whatever you say, Max, we say, yeah, that's definitely a pepper thing. And what is this? 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

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So is Luke Combs. 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
1: Well, good afternoon to you folks on this Friday, August the 7th. It is time for the Closing Market Report as we look at the close from the Chicago Board of Trade. I'm Gail Cunningham, your farm director, and we got

0: September meal down 270 a ton at $308.90. September oil up 50 cents a pound at $68.24. August live cattle up 47.5 cents at $231.70. October live cattle up 35 cents at $225.27. August feeder cattle up $3.60 at $351.65. October feeder cattle up $2.97, closing the day at $334.92. August lean hogs unchanged for $95.95 to close out the week. October lean hogs up a half a dollar at $82.22. Continues to trade this afternoon. The Dow Jones up 11 points at 54.024. The dollar is down 35 and a third points in crude oil. Up 81 cents a barrel at 78.08. That's your closing market report on this Friday afternoon. Market Chat with Cody Dust coming up after 2.
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7: 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Cloudy, stray shower, thunderstorm possible, high 84. Partly cloudy tonight. Late night showers and thunderstorms possible, low 67. Tomorrow, partly cloudy for your Saturday. A stray shower or thunderstorm could happen. High reaching 86.
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0: Most definitely. Decatur's Country Home, 95Q, say so if you need somebody. Dan and Shay with a perfect song there, I'm telling you. Coming up, Sam Hunt, Outskirts. Parker McCollum, he's a new daddy for the second time. We'll talk about that in a minute. His Killing Me, new song on the way in. Big Dog Daddy, Toby Keith himself is coming up. We miss you, Toby. Should have been a cowboy from 1992, one you can hear on the 90s High Noon Saloon, but you're going to hear it in just a couple minutes here. Hang with me.
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2: 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The governor is asking the president to send $1,700 payments to Illinois families after the federal government issued $100 billion in tariff refunds to corporations. In a letter to the president, Pritzker argued consumers also paid higher prices because of the tariffs and should receive relief. He also urged support for federal legislation that would require companies receiving tariff refunds to pass those savings on to consumers. The request comes as Illinois joins other states challenging the administration's latest round of tariffs in court. You can discover the wonder of the universe during the 42nd annual Astronomy Jamboree at Friends Creek Conservation Area tomorrow night from 8 to 11. You can explore the night sky through telescopes and learn about constellations, planets, and the moon. They'll have hot dogs, s'mores, and other things to do. It's free and open to all ages, but advance registration is required by today as space is limited. 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
0: 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It's Friday. 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Well, almost. Cloudy. Stray shower, thunderstorm, up to 84 for the high. Not bad. Partly cloudy tonight. Late night showers or thunderstorms could roll in. Low 67. Tomorrow, Saturday, partly cloudy. A stray shower, thunderstorm, still in the realm of possibilities. High of 86.

Decatur's Country Home, 95Q. Toby Keith should have been a cowboy from 92. I met him about that at Tuscola High School. Yes, high school gym show. He was just catching on there, Toby. Got a picture with him, and it's out there. Well, we used it for this magazine newspaper we had for the radio station I worked at the time, and I never got it back. Dark on it. Wish I did. New Parker McCollum. He just became a dad for the second time. Another boy with his wife killing me. Decatur's Country Home, 95Q. Celebrate.

0: Decatur's Country Home, 95Q, Parker McCollum's latest, Killing Me. His latest with his wife was just born, his second boy, rocker Tommy Light McCollum. I'm not making it up. That's his real name, so he's going to go by Rocker. Country guy, though. I don't know where they got the name from. I'd love to hear the story, and I'm sure it'll come out pretty soon. Well, Gone from Dierks Bentley, the song you still love to hear is coming up. Post Malone, Blake Shelton. Somebody, it's Friday, pour me a drink. And Hudson Westbrook's latest, Painted You Pretty. When we come back, it's a pretty ditty.
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4: 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Cloudy, a stray shower, thunderstorm still could happen, high 84. Partly cloudy, late night showers and thunderstorms still possible, low 67. Tomorrow, Saturday, partly cloudy, a pop-up shower or a pop-up thunderstorm possible, high of 86.
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Well, look here. Happy Friday to you, friend. It's Trish. We're 86 in downtown. Looks like we do have a chance for some storms, a very, very small chance. We'll dive into that after Graylin James.

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0: It's Miss Lauren Elena, Decatur's Country Home 95Q. I'm sure she's going to do that one live tomorrow night. It's at the Logan County Fair. That's where you can see Miss Lauren Elena, of course, over in Lincoln. Ticket details online, as always. And, of course, tonight, the big show presented by Macon County Farm Bureau, Joe Nichols and Rodney Atkins. Now, as far as those stray storms being possible, very, very small chances. We're talking 15 to 20%. That's it. So, not a big deal. We'll get all into the details here in just a little bit. I got Kenny Chesney on the way for you. Zach Topp in that lineup as well. And Gary LaVox says that he wants to put Ella Langley in a chokehold? Find out about that on the way as well.
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11: 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Partly cloudy tonight. A stray storm is possible. Like I said, very, very small chances, though. We'll see a low of 70, and then our Saturday, sun and cloud intervals, stray showers and storms possible. Again, a very small chance. 87 for the high. Pretty much same for tomorrow night, down to 66. And rinse and repeat for Sunday. Exactly the same as Saturday. Sun and cloud intervals, stray shower and storm possible. Again, very small chance. High of 86. Looks like we're looking at 70s and 80s all week next week. Send it 86 downtown right now. Miss Stella Lefty on the way. Chase Rice now.

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0: South of Sanity. That's Zach Top at Decatur's Country Home 95Q. Happy Friday to you, friend. Oh, what a big weekend as well. We've got lots going on throughout Q Country. And then, of course, before you know it, we're going to be heading into the Illinois State Fair. Tons of great performers there. Ella Langley being one of them. And, of course, that show sold out. I just saw a little clip rolling around online of Gary LaVox from Rascal Flatts saying he wants to put Ella Langley in a chokehold. He said he's sick and tired of hearing "Shoes in Texas" is absolutely everywhere because it's so good. It's constantly stuck in his head. And yeah, he said he's thinking about putting her in a chokehold if he hears it one more time. Guess what I got coming up for you? Yep, on the way.
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I mean, I kind of did. I think so.

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0: 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It's gorgeous. 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
1: Looking at partly cloudy skies out there tonight. Do have a very small chance for a stray storm possible. Otherwise, 70 for the low. Sun and cloud intervals on our Saturday. Possible for a stray shower or storm. Very small chance there again. And it's pretty much the same for Sunday, with the exception of 87 for the high Saturday, 86 on Sunday. Both of them have a small chance for a shower or storm. And then down into, the mid-60s. Pretty decent for this time of year, not a biggie. 87 in downtown right now. 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
1: He's a ranch hand in a pinch, man. 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
1: Slowly becoming one of my favorites from Cody Johnson. It just cracks me up. Horseback. It's here at Decatur's Country Home, 95Q. Trish here with the afternoon drive. Tonight, my friends. Oh, it's going to be a great time. Of course, down at the Devon Lakeshore Amphitheater, Macon County Farm Bureau, presenting Joe Nichols and Rodney Adkins, two of our favorites right here in Q Country. Tickets are still available. Get them right at the gate. Maybe go online, devonamphitheater.com. However you want to do it, just don't miss it. Then, of course, tomorrow night, you got a chance to see Lauren Elena. That's right over in Lincoln, also in Q Country. Head on over to the Logan County Fair tomorrow night. That is going to be where you find her. And then, of course, we are just under a month away now from the 95Q Fan Appreciation Concert. It's Labor Day Sunday night. Russell Dickerson. Yes. Oh, we still got some summer left in us, don't we?
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10: 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Anyone interested in running for mayor of Decatur or one of 3 Decatur City Council seats in next year's municipal election can still obtain nominating petitions. They're available at the city clerk's office on the second floor of the Civic Center or on the city's website. 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Candidates need to be U.S. citizens, registered voters, at least 18, and have lived within the Decatur city limits for at least a year. Before the election, nominating petitions can be filed with the city clerk's office from October 19th at 8 a.m. through October 26th at 5 p.m. The Decatur Area Arts Council will host Arts in Central Park on September 19th and 20th in downtown Decatur. 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
1: 95Q weather. 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Partly cloudy tonight. Very small chance for a stray storm. 70 for the low. Sun and cloud mix on our Saturday. Pretty much the same for Sunday as well. Stray showers are possible both days. Very small chance. 87 for the high tomorrow. 86 on Sunday. Looking at, looks like all 70s and 80s all next week with a chance of rain pretty much every day except for Monday. And you know they're going to change it by the time we get there. So no biggie. We're sitting at 86 in downtown right now. Luke Bryan, Zach Brown Band coming up.

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If you ever get a chance to take him on a game show with you, he's the one you want. He was recently on Celebrity Family Feud, made show history. He earned 195, and the Fast Money score is the highest ever on the show. Zach Brown, man.

0: happy Friday to you, friend. It's Tricia with the Afternoon Drive. Not a bad Friday so far. It looks like that chance for showers to pop up here and there over the weekend. Very small. Still there, but a very small chance. So hopefully it doesn't ruin any of your outdoor plans that you may have coming up. There is a lot going on. Of course, we've talked about plenty of them. Rodney Atkins, Joe Nichols tonight at the Devon. Lauren Elena tomorrow at the Logan County Fair. Illinois State Fair, of course, kicking off here in just under a week now. So there's a lot of excellence country concerts heading our way. Yeah, I was thinking about it. So this week, the MLB trade deadline, right? Would you be okay if they traded us at work like they trade the athletes? You know, maybe it's your chance to get to a new department. I'm okay with it. Trade me out. Trade me up. Trade me down. Just, yeah, trade me, please. Kidding.
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0: 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Don't know what happened to her, but she about
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Happy Friday and welcome. It's Trisha with the Afternoon Drive. Miss Miranda Lambert has been working on her new project, a 12-track album, Crisco, due out October 2nd. It's got a whole country disco vibe. I just listened to her brand new song,

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2: 95Q weather. We'll see partly cloudy skies out there tonight. We do have the small chance for a stray storm. Otherwise, 70 for the low, a sun and cloud mix for our Saturday, stray showers and storms possible with a high of 87, clear skies tomorrow night with a small chance for a stray shower and storm, 66 for the low, and pretty much the same on Sunday. We're sitting at 85 downtown right now. 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They've got 1,000 vehicles to choose from in their family of dealerships. We will be talking to Lee Stokes from Bob Ridings in Pena in just a little bit.
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4: Happy Friday. Welcome to the Afternoon Drive. It's Trish, and I've got my buddy Lee Stokes from down in Bob Ridings in Pena on the line with me. You guys recently took in a pretty sweet trade-in, a 2021 Jeep Cherokee?
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6: This is RJ Crace with your Stories Now, brought to you by Brentlinger and Earl Funeral Homes. The governor is asking the president to send $1,700 payments to Illinois families after the federal government issued $100 billion in tariff refunds to corporations. In a letter to the president, Pritzker argued consumers also paid higher prices because of the tariffs and should receive relief. He also urged support for federal legislation that would require companies receiving tariff refunds to pass those savings on to consumers. The request comes as Illinois joins other states challenging the administration's latest round of tariffs in court. You can discover the wonder of the universe during the 42nd annual Astronomy Jamboree at Friends Creek Conservation Area tomorrow night from 8 to 11. You can explore the night sky through telescopes and learn about constellations, planets, and the moon. They'll have hot dogs, s'mores, and other things to do. It's free and open to all ages, but advance registration is required by today as space is limited. 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
4: Your forecast at 95Q being brought to you by Jesse Heating and Air, equipped to handle all your comfort needs. Partly cloudy out there this evening, not bad at all. We do have a small chance to see a stray storm out there. Otherwise, looking at a low of 70 degrees. Sun and cloud mix expected for both Saturday and Sunday. A small chance for showers and storms both days as well. We'll see a high Saturday of 87, Sunday of 86. Right now in downtown Decatur, 84 on the way. Brad Paisley, Morgan Wallen. 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Is there something that you want to hear? 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

0: Morgan Wallen at Decatur's Country Home 95Q. Of course, he has now officially wrapped up his Still the Problem tour. Throughout the tour, I don't know if you realize this or not, but he donated over $1 million worth of instruments to 26 different schools in need all across the U.S., all different cities that he performed at. You see, a portion of every single ticket sold on his tour went to his foundation, which makes huge donations, obviously, like this possible. Very cool. Dierks Bentley on the way for you. Of course, Ella Langley coming up as well. We all know, unfortunately, her show at the Illinois State Fair sold out. So if you are one of the lucky ones to get tickets, yay you. If your plus one falls out, give me a call. I can always roll with you. I'm a team player like that. I'll help you out. But there are still plenty of other shows with tons of tickets available. Head on over to Ticketmaster.com right now. Check it out. Illinois State Fair, gonna be a big one.
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0: Sitting at number 7 on the most likable country stars list, it's Lainey Wilson for you at Decatur's Country Home 95Q. Of course, she'll be here in just 8 short days for the Illinois State Fair, August 15th, showtime 8 p.m. Head on over to Ticketmaster.com to get the details. Who else is on that list of most likable country stars? Who would you put? Well, the top 12, starting at 12, working to 1, Vince Gill, Jelly Roll, Dierks Bentley, Dan and Shay, Lainey Wilson, Walker Hayes, Kelsey Ballerini, Russell Dickerson, who's going to be here next month. Hey, just throwing that out there. Lauren Elena, who's going to be here tomorrow. And then Luke Combs, number 1. If you didn't guess it, then do you even listen to country music? Of course, it's Miss Dolly Parton.
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0: Cloudy skies tonight, maybe a stray storm, but a very small chance for that, a low of 70. Our Saturday, we'll see a sun and cloud mix with a stray shower or and storm possible. Again, a small chance for that as well. 87 for the high, down to 66 tomorrow night. Sunday, pretty much the same. Sun and cloud intervals, stray showers possible, a high of 86. Next week, it looks like we pretty much got a chance of rain almost every day but Monday. So we'll kind of see how that washes out. Pun intended. 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They're equipped to handle all your comfort needs.

Jason Aldean, he's got a little warning for new artists out there. He says, don't rush into the headlining shows too early. If you got two songs that people really care about, what you gonna do for the next 80 minutes? I kind of agree because I've, well, been there before, wondering what are we doing here?

0: There's a girl after my heart. It's Megan Maroney with Medicine. Indicator's Country Home, 95Q. What's good for the goose is good for the gander. Times two, right? It's Trish with the afternoon drive. Somebody else after my heart, Randy Travis. I am super happy to see that he recently managed to surprise a lifelong fan battling cancer. He did it right in the hospital, surprised her at a Chicago hospital. She was teary-eyed, just overwhelmed, said, thank you so much. She's been a fan for years and years. Me too, Mr. Travis. It's good to see him getting out and about. And you know he's got new music coming out too, right? Heck yeah. That's always good to hear. John Morgan on the way.
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8: 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Was $59,260, now only $45,260. 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